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9: Albany weather.
10: Showers and thunderstorms around this evening. Few scattered showers overnight tonight. Low around 71. Tomorrow, mostly cloudy. Thunderstorms popping back up again, mainly in the afternoon. High 85. We'll keep it mostly cloudy with showers and thunderstorms Sunday. High 82. I'm Georgia WeatherNet meteorologist KJ Allen.
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0: 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And nothing but a good time, good times for sure. Come on, your weekend headspace is already back on the short work week. That always rocks. Come on. Let's always do a four-day work week, right? Hey, we have great tickets coming for you next week to catch Mickey Thomas and Starship June 13th at Wild Adventure Live in Valdosta. What a great show. Your tickets to win all next week here on Rock 103. GNR, Jay Giles, Pink Floyd, they're all coming up. And another big block of classic rock is on deck two from Rock 103.
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1: 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That they don't need to be out here fighting over foolishness. We need more people like you and I to get the word out. Are you with me on that?
2: We can do that, sir.
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10: Albany weather.
11: Showers and thunderstorms around this evening. A few scattered showers overnight tonight. Low around 71. Tomorrow, mostly cloudy. Thunderstorms popping back up again, mainly in the afternoon. High 85. We'll keep it mostly cloudy with showers and thunderstorms Sunday. High 82. I'm Georgia WeatherNet meteorologist KJ Allen.
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0: 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That's a great one from Tom Petty and the Heartbreakers. Into the Great Wide Open with Mudd and a big block of classic rock for you, Foreigner, in that set. Cold as ice. They're not cold as ice. They're red hot, always on tour. In fact, they're going to finally end their tour at the end of the year, so they say right now. But you never know with that band, because they dig the tour big time. Hey, on your ride home on Monday, we have another edition of Mo Meet Monday for you. Steve Thomas will hook you up with a chance to win $25 to spend at Carol's Sausage and Country Store in Sylvester. Mo Meet Monday, every Monday for you here on Rock 103. The Who, Cheap Trick, George Thorogood, they're all on deck. 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
0: 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Albany weather.
6: Showers and thunderstorms around this evening. A few scattered showers overnight tonight. Low around 71. Tomorrow, mostly cloudy. Thunderstorms popping back up again, mainly in the afternoon. High 85. We'll keep it mostly cloudy with showers and thunderstorms Sunday. High 82. I'm Georgia WeatherNet meteorologist KJ Allen.
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0: 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And adjusting goggles.
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1: You get one of those mug shots. 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
4: 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Albany weather.
10: Showers and thunderstorms around this evening. Few scattered showers overnight tonight. Low around 71. Tomorrow, mostly cloudy. Thunderstorms popping back up again, mainly in the afternoon. High 85. We'll keep it mostly cloudy with showers and thunderstorms Sunday. High 82. I'm Georgia WeatherNet meteorologist KJ Allen.
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1: 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And if I was a cop, I would love it if a perp took swinging me. Like, that's my chance. I've been training for this. I've got all this gear on. Like,
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11: Clear upper 60s this morning. Sunshine for a good portion of the day. We'll get those showers back through this afternoon as we stay in this wet pattern with a high in the mid-80s. Cloudy, occasional rain, upper 70s on Sunday. Probably sunny, low 80s on Monday. From the Georgia Weather Net, I'm meteorologist Jason William.
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0: summer is here. 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
5: Clear upper 60s this morning. Sunshine for a good portion of the day. We'll get those showers back through this afternoon as we stay in this wet pattern with a high in the mid-80s. Cloudy, occasional rain, upper 70s on Sunday. Probably sunny, low 80s on Monday. From the Georgia Weather Net, I'm meteorologist Jason William.
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1: Instead of arguing and putting the kid as a middle ground or using the kid as leverage or anything, don't let the kid get between you two. 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
1: She's got one of those mug shots. 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
2: Man. Maybe next time, don't swing on officers of the law.
1: Yeah. Man, if I was a cop, I would love it if a perp took swinging me. Like, that's my chance. I've been training for this. I've got all this gear on. Like,
3: but
1: let's
3: she's a lady, so do you have to like call your lady cop friends over? Like,
1: oh, because you can't beat up the chick.
2: So,
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9: Clear upper 60s this morning. Sunshine for a good portion of the day. We'll get those showers back through this afternoon as we stay in this wet pattern with a high in the mid-80s. Cloudy, occasional rain, upper 70s on Sunday. Probably sunny, low 80s on Monday. From the Georgia Weather Net, I'm meteorologist Jason Malia.
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I dig it to the end. 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
3: Albany weather.
14: Clear upper 60s this morning. Sunshine for a good portion of the day. We'll get those showers back through this afternoon as we stay in this wet pattern with a high in the mid-80s. Cloudy, occasional rain, upper 70s on Sunday. Probably sunny, low 80s on Monday. From the Georgia Weather Net, I'm meteorologist Jason William.
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3: Tell you, there's a couple of things we talk about on the show that really seem to evoke a lot of emotions in people, and the grocery store is always towards the top of the list when people have bad grocery store etiquette. 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
4: Competitive.
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5: We suggested bringing back the arrows from COVID times because we never have to see somebody in the face when we're walking down an aisle.
3: This is a call about a new annoyance.
6: Hey, y'all talking about shopping cart etiquette, and I also want to talk about the motorized shopping cart etiquette. Now, I've been disabled for a long time, and I'm walking handicapped, but I can still do stuff. I just can't do my whole shopping trip. I got to use the cart. I want to talk about the fact that if I could walk from my car to the cart, I could walk from my cart back to the car, because I went and sat in one of them carts that was in the parking lot to bring it back in, and honey, the sun was shining. I sat, I screamed, and smelled bacon. Maybe let's try and bring them carts back where they belong. Just saying.
7: Message
5: first off,
7: deleted.
5: You sound delicious.
3: If when you're heated up, you smell like bacon,
5: I'm in.
3: Consider yourself to be lucky.
4: Well, right. Mahoney, did you say that whenever you got LASIK that you got a little nervous because when they were like frying your eyeballs that you smelled like bacon and it kind of made you nervous?
5: Yeah, I did LASIK about 15 years ago, and I had like, it was like one of the first lasers that they were using when they switched from like the actual like cutting of your eyelid to the lasering of your eye. And they don't tell you that they numb everything up and you're still very much awake. And when they fire that thing off, my eyes smelled like bacon cooking when they were doing my LASIK.
4: Maybe we're onto something here.
3: So
4: maybe
3: she smells like bacon when she sits in her motorized shopping cart. But does it annoy you guys when you see somebody, and maybe I'm being too flippant with my judgments here, but when I see somebody riding in a motorized cart, and I'm like, I can tell you're just being lazy, and you don't want to walk around.
4: Dave,
3: I know,
4: never know what somebody's going through. They could have had a high ankle sprain.
3: But I've seen it before where they'll ride around the grocery store, and then they'll check out, they'll grab their bags, and they'll just, like, skip off to their car. And you're like, see, you were faking it, man.
4: See, Dave's an ableist.
3: Another one here that has to do with etiquette.
8: Hi, we were talking about the shopping cart etiquette in Costco, and y'all are always looking for your zen moment, and it's too competitive. I live in Lafayette, Louisiana, and the Costco is still covered with people. There's people everywhere, but we have an opposite problem. They're not competing with each other or trying to crash into each other. They are taking their time. And yes, they've brought their entire family, but they're taking their entire family in the middle of an aisle, and they see some other people, and they're like, oh my God, they're having a family reunion, and yes, they're going to do it right there, completely clogging up the wine aisle. And like, hey, have you seen this vodka? It's just like that Grey Bird stuff, only better and cheaper. And sitting there making recommendations to strangers when they don't even work there. They take their time too much. Just saying.
7: Message
5: deleted. A lot of scurries down that way. I hear people like that are the best because you know what I love? A good recommendation. Like if you didn't know that the Costco, you know, vodka was basically the equivalent of Grey Goose at like 1/5 of the price, wouldn't that blow your mind? It blew my mind the first time I heard it.
4: See, Mahoney is just a Costco apologist. It doesn't matter whether we're talking about the competitive nature or you bringing your entire extended family.
3: You love everything about it.
4: You love everything about it. I understand what this woman is saying because we also talked about this. We were talking about it being too competitive and then people bringing everyone that they know on their shopping
3: trip. Costco needs to
5: have...
3: They
5: love their families. No, why do you guys hate your families so much?
3: Where Costco is missing out is this needs to be tiered like athletics. You know, like you have D1 schools.
5: Uh-huh.
3: And like those athletes perform at a certain level. You have D2, D3, D4. Like there just needs to be different days where like you come and you try out. And if you're able to keep up with the D1 athletes, then you can get the big card and you can be whizzing around the aisles at 250 miles an hour. But if you want to take your time and make some recommendations on some vodka to some of your fellow casual shoppers, then, you know, you have a certain time. Tuesday's at 6 p.m.
5: Dave, you shouldn't even have an opinion on Costco because you're too scared to go. You send your wife and your child.
3: I'm not to go.
5: Scared
3: you're
5: to
3: too
5: go.
3: Scared
5: and
3: I don't
5: to go
3: send
5: to
3: my wife and my child. I send my wife and my children.
5: I was at Costco and I saw your wife and multiple children.
3: Yeah, exactly. Not one, all four of them.
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14: Clear upper 60s this morning. Sunshine for a good portion of the day. We'll get those showers back through this afternoon as we stay in this wet pattern with a high in the mid-80s. Cloudy, occasional rain, upper 70s on Sunday. Probably sunny, low 80s on Monday. From the Georgia Weather Net, I'm meteorologist Jason William.
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0: Do I have to?
1: Is Mahoney lazy or is he efficient? That is the question that we have for you today, Mark. Which one do you think he is?
2: He is super efficiently lazy.
1: Excellent answer. Okay, Mahoney, you like to stand 10 toes down on the fact that you are not lazy. You just know the way.
0: Dave, when I was a young man and I came across a mysterious cave filled with wonders, there was a wise being inside who said, son, the key to life is working smarter, not harder. And ever since that day, Dave, I've made it my lifelong journey to spread the word of efficiency to as many people as I possibly can by working smarter and not harder.
1: You finally found the bean, huh? Good for you.
3: It was in a cave.
1: All right, Mark,
0: is that a stalk?
1: We're going to play you two things from Mahoney's wife that she shares with us from behind the scenes. You are trying to guess which one is 100% true. Audrey and I are in the dark. We're going to try to help you solve this riddle. The first one is entitled Cat and Mouse.
3: Neighborhood cat recently left a gift of a dead mouse in our backyard. Mahoney confirmed it was a cat, not a trespasser on his surveillance system. Of course, our toddler was immediately very curious about it, so I asked him to place the dead mouse in a plastic bag and place that plastic bag in a trash bin. He followed half of my directions really well. He scooped up the mouse with a spatula from our kitchen and placed it in the trash bin, but he didn't put it in a bag. So it ended up sticking to the bottom of the bin and rotting. We had to call a company to come clean out the carcass, and they told me it was among the most disgusting things they've ever seen. When I told Mahoney what they said, he shrugged and said, I'm helping them perfect their technique, baby.
4: Oh, so true. Oh my God.
1: I don't know, man. I mean, first off, I think that Mahoney would know better than to use a spatula from the kitchen.
0: It's not a cooking spatula.
1: What kind of... Oh, good for you.
0: It's an extra spatula. we've got some spare spatulas.
1: Some spare spatulas. Wow.
0: Some spare spatulas.
1: So, Mahoney's sex life is alive and well, folks.
0: And I will say this. The reason I did not throw...
3: That's weird.
0: The reason I did not put the mouse into a plastic bag is because there's a plastic bag moratorium in my house that that my wife takes every plastic bag that we use. She rinses it out and then uses it to put our baby's diapers in, and then those go into a separate bag in the garage. So all of the current plastic bags are being reserved for diapers.
1: Okay, I have some suspicions about that. I also don't know if you would call a company out to wash out
0: it's
1: a
0: like
1: mouse.
0: As a bubble bits thing.
1: I get it.
0: It wasn't like a mouse removal system.
1: No,
0: it was a trash can clean.
1: You could have just hosed it out. So you're going to call out a whole
0: hose in the backyard.
1: Oh, Jesus.
0: Dude, I got a 50-foot hose, and it's too heavy to carry to the front.
1: Okay, Mark, let's play the second one here. It's
3: you
1: entitled
3: are so special.
1: Couch Condom.
3: The wind has been wild the last few days and has disrupted our backyard furniture, which usually have furniture covers on them to protect them from the scorching sun, bugs, and other nasty elements Mother Nature throws at them. The covers work well, but sometimes in intense wind, they get blown off. I noticed one had blown off overnight 2 nights ago and asked Mahoney to put them back on the couches. Of course, he didn't, and it ended up blowing into our neighbor's yard for the third time. On Sunday morning, our neighbor's 5-year-old son dragged the cover over to our front door, knocked on the door, and told Mahoney to, quote, stop throwing trash into his yard. Mahoney just said, sorry, buddy.
0: And I will point out this is the caveat. These are the neighbors that we do like.
1: Okay.
0: These are the likable neighbors.
1: I think number two is more true. I mean, there's less things that seem implausible there. I think that Mahoney takes his child's safety so seriously that the idea of him not properly disposing of the mouse seems a little suspect.
0: Not properly disposing of the... I threw it in the trash. Not properly disposing of a mouse.
1: You carrying it on a spatula would require...
0: What else was I supposed to pick it up with?
1: It would require balance, and I don't think you have that kind of balance.
0: Oh, I got balance.
4: The way he's defending number one makes me think that he had the same conversation with his wife.
1: Number one is true. Mark, I think number two is true. You have to make the ultimate decision. What do you think it is?
2: I'm going with number two as well. It sounds more reasonable.
0: I
2: can't see him bringing out a service and having him scrape it out for...
4: You can't?
2: For a rat
4: you don't
2: mouse.
4: Know this man.
0: Nah. Dave, I've known you for, what is it, 20... 2 years now?
1: Something like that, yeah.
5: Something like that.
0: Yeah. Audrey, I've known you for 7, and she's known me 3 times less than you, and she knows me better.
1: Wow.
0: So Mark, would you like to change your answer?
1: Mark, maybe you should change your answer.
2: I'm going to go with number one, then.
0: Can I get a drum roll?
1: There you go.
0: Mark, number two is, in fact, 100% false. So, you're right.
1: Interesting.
2: Awesome.
0: The only thing, the only
2: music idea is so much fun.
0: They're both true, but the only thing that was a lie about that was it hadn't happened three times. It was only once.
1: So the five-year-old did come over?
4: He was
0: a very precocious kid.
5: The Dave and Mahoney Show. 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
0: 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More artists. It's my life. More music. More drunks. Okay, we're just kidding about that last one.
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14: Albany weather.
15: Mix of sun and clouds today. Scattered showers and thunderstorms will be developing again. We'll see a high in the mid-80s. Showers around tonight. Few thunderstorms. Low of 69. Tomorrow cloudy with showers and thunderstorms likely. High in the low 80s. Partly sunny Monday. From the Georgia Weather Net, I'm meteorologist KJ Allen.
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1: Dave and Mahoney present, Are You Smarter Than a Community College Dropout?
2: Probably not.
3: Ray is joining us today to challenge Mahoney. And are you smarter than a community college dropout? Just one question for you, Ray. How educated are you? How far did you get in school?
4: I got a bachelor's of science.
3: Okay, so you got a real degree from
5: a
3: real
5: school. Got a reed man here, Dave.
3: Okay, so you guys are going to be asked these. Go ahead.
4: But I have to tell you, I'm a little nervous now. If I lose, it's all because I was nervous talking to the new regional director of whatever.
3: Understandable. Bossy Rossi, rather intimidating.
6: Did he intimidate you on purpose, Ray? I do feel like he is trying to mess this show up.
4: I don't think so, but I just felt that way.
3: So. All right. So you guys are going to be asked the same six questions today. And, yeah, you do have one pass. Use that whenever you want. It counts as a correct answer. Best of luck. Here we go. Question number one. What pandemic killed millions of people back in 1918?
6: Oof.
4: Oh, that was the Spanish, was it the Spanish flu?
3: Question number two, what is a baby dolphin called?
4: Baby rapist.
3: We will accept that. No. What do you... Dolphins are raping.
4: A pup.
3: All right. Question number three is true or false. Sound cannot travel through a vacuum.
4: That is true.
3: Question number four, what country colonized Vietnam?
6: Oof.
4: China.
3: You do have a pass still. Not saying you should use it here necessarily.
4: I'll take a pass on that.
3: Okay, question number five, multiple choice here. What type of reaction releases heat? Is that endothermic, exothermic, or neutralization?
4: What? Exothermic.
3: And final question for you. What school's mascot is Smokey the Blue Tick Coonhound?
4: Tennessee.
3: All right, let's see how Mahoney does. He is going to re-enter the room right now, be asked the same questions, and I'll give the correct answers as we go along.
6: Is this the first week where we have had Bossy Rossi creating the list of questions?
3: No, he did them last week as well.
5: That's why terrible last week.
6: No.
3: You're already going right after Bossy Rossi's throat, huh?
5: Just saying, Chris did a pretty excellent job the weeks I won.
3: The weeks that you won. Ross, care to comment?
4: I thought he's never lost.
7: He won last week. And by the way, Chris did last week and this week.
3: Okay. So Bossy Rossi hasn't taken on that responsibility. And he's easing into it. Got it. All right, here we go. Mahoney, question number one. What pandemic killed millions of people back in 1918?
5: Bird flu.
3: No. No.
5: Spanish flu. Wasn't it a bird flu?
3: Nope.
5: Same thing.
3: No.
6: You don't remember during COVID? Everybody's talking about
5: bird flu.
3: Spanish speaking. Bilingual birds. Yeah, got it. All right. Question number two. What is a baby dolphin called?
5: Pass.
3: All right, good use of your pass. Ray guessed baby rapist.
5: Jesus, Ray.
6: Yeah, pretty dark.
5: You had a science degree, man.
3: The correct answer is a calf. It's a calf.
6: A calf? I feel like we can't do that. I don't feel like you get to have, like, multiple names from multiple different, like, animal species.
3: Yeah, you gotta pick your own.
6: You gotta pick your own.
3: All right. True or false for question number three, sound cannot travel through a vacuum.
5: Cannot. That is true.
3: Yeah. Both of you said true, both of you got that right.
5: Nobody can hear you scream in space.
6: Oh, I was thinking a cleaner, typical woman.
3: You're thinking of a Dyson.
5: Can't hear that either, man. That thing's loud as hell.
3: Question number four, which country colonized Vietnam?
5: France.
3: France is correct.
5: France.
3: Question number five, what type of reaction releases heat? Multiple choice here. Endothermic, exothermic, or neutralization?
5: Exothermic.
3: Both of you said exothermic. Both of you are correct.
6: Is that common knowledge? Curious.
3: I guess. I mean, these two idiots knew it.
6: Okay.
3: Final question for you, Mahoney. Pass is burnt. What school's mascot is Smokey the Blue Tick Coonhound? Can we say that?
6: I don't think so.
5: What school's mascot? Is it a school we've heard of?
6: Yes, it is.
3: Smokey the Blue Tick Coonhound.
5: Yale?
6: What?
3: No.
6: Absolutely, probably the most opposite school of Yale.
3: Yeah, no, it's Tennessee, man. Yale?
5: I thought Tennessee was the Volunteers.
3: All right, Ray, well, they are the Volunteers, but their mascot is Smokey the Blue Tick Coonhound. Because what? Well, you just have a bunch of people wearing volunteer shirts.
5: Yeah, they got a button. It's orange.
3: All right, Mahoney, you got four corrects. Ray got five corrects. Ray wins.
5: I feel like collusion happened, and this is not a loss.
3: You are terrible.
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0: 3, and the Dave and Mahoney Show continues with more craziness and more great classic rock. 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
1: Yeah, no, seriously, the guy spilled cream on his jeans pouring his coffee. 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
19: Albany weather.
18: Mix of sun and clouds today. Scattered showers and thunderstorms will be developing again. We'll see a high in the mid-80s. Showers around tonight. Few thunderstorms, low of 69. Tomorrow cloudy with showers and thunderstorms likely. High in the low 80s. Partly sunny Monday. From the Georgia Weather Net, I'm meteorologist KJ Allen.
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3: Bill joining us today with a story. Go ahead, Bill.
4: Years ago, when I our next door neighbor had, they had every farm animal you could imagine. They raised these rabbits, prized rabbits, and I had a pair of Doberman Pinschers. And one evening, I came home from work and I noticed that the Doberman Pinscher is over in my neighbor's yard, about where the rabbit cage is.
3: Right,
4: like, oh boy, here we go.
3: Oh boy, yeah.
4: So I go over there and I can see the. The neighbors are not quite home yet, and so I go over there, and I look, and I see that my Doberman's got a hold of that rabbit, and I'm like, oh, my goodness. So I quickly clean up the rabbit as best I could, pick up chunks of fur everywhere, and I put the rabbit back in the cage and grab the Doberman and we back home. And so I'm kind of fooling around in the backyard just trying to, you know, make myself look busy, and here comes the neighbors driving in, and she goes back to feed and water, and now I'm... A few minutes later, I hear her hollering and screaming, and I'm like, oh my gosh, well, they must have found the rabbit. So I go walking over there like Mr. Innocent, like, what's going on? What's all the commotion about? And he said, well, we found our rabbit in the cage dead. I'm like, oh, wow, well, it was pretty hot yesterday, you know, did it have plenty of water? And they're all looking at me like I just said something just really weird. And they said, well, you don't quite understand. We buried that rabbit yesterday.
3: Oh, my God. So they thought it was a zombie rabbit and your dog dug it.
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7: 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That is hilarious.
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0: chances in the morning when you can rock out with Dave and Mahoney. 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
23: Mix of sun and clouds today. Scattered showers and thunderstorms will be developing again. We'll see a high in the mid-80s. Showers around tonight. Few thunderstorms. Low of 69. Tomorrow cloudy with showers and thunderstorms likely. High in the low 80s. Partly sunny Monday. From the Georgia Weather Net, I'm meteorologist KJ Allen.
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14: Mix of sun and clouds today. Scattered showers and thunderstorms will be developing again. We'll see a high in the mid-80s. Showers around tonight. Few thunderstorms, below 69. Tomorrow cloudy with showers and thunderstorms likely. High in the low 80s. Partly sunny Monday. From the Georgia Weather Net, I'm meteorologist KJ Allen.
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0: Summer is here. And the time is right for...
1: Whoa, you okay?
0: Falling in the streets.
1: Yeah, I'm okay.
0: All right. Drink responsibly this summer. Albany's classic rock is Rock 103.

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1: She's got one of those mug shots. 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
1: 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And if I was a cop, I would love it if a perp took swinging me. 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I've been training for this. 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
1: let's
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1: yeah. But she got her boobs out. Hey, so man, like, I'll enjoy the show. 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
1: This weather update brought to you from the new Albany Nissan and Albany Mitsubishi Weather Center. Rock 103, Albany weather.
2: Mix of sun and clouds today. Scattered showers and thunderstorms will be developing again. We'll see a high in the mid-80s. Showers around tonight. Few thunderstorms, low of 69. Tomorrow cloudy with showers and thunderstorms likely. High in the low 80s. Partly sunny Monday. From the Georgia Weather Net, I'm meteorologist KJ Allen.
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0: Albany's Classic Rock Station, Rock 103, Red Rider. It's Lunatic Fringe as we keep you rocking out on another Saturday morning. Now, coming up on Monday. Monday is a Mo Meat Monday. We're going to give you a chance to snag a $25 gift card courtesy of Carol's Sausage and Country Store in Sylvester. They have the handmade beef jerkies, the fresh meats, the seasonings, the sauces, and a whole lot more. So get ready to win on Monday, another Mo Meat Monday. Hey, how about a big block of classic rock? I got Bon Jovi on the way. George Thorogood coming up in a few minutes. Let's get into it next on Albany's Classic Rock Station, Rock 103.
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We're on the front side of another big block of classic rock. George Thorogood, Who Do You Love? 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
13: Few showers and thunderstorms around through the afternoon and evening hours. Cloudy overnight tonight, our low in the low 70s. Tomorrow, partly sunny, good chance of showers and thunderstorms with a high of 85. Monday, partly sunny, isolated storms, high 90. From the Georgia Weather Net, I'm meteorologist KJ Allen.
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0: Albany's Classic Rock Station, Rock 103. It's the Chili Peppers and Soul to Squeeze as we keep you rocking out on another Saturday morning. Yeah, getting close to the afternoon hours, of course. Now, make sure to join us again on Monday as the new guys take over and get you up out of bed. That's David Mahoney. Don't miss out on him. David Mahoney, plenty of classic rock, lots of fun. It's Monday morning here on Albany's Classic Rock Station, Rock 103. We got Heart on the way. The Dire Straits coming up in a few minutes as well. Yeah, another big block of classic rock in minutes. Albany's Classic Rock Station, Rock 103.
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The Dire Straits. 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
12: Albany weather.
13: New showers and thunderstorms around through the afternoon and evening hours. Cloudy overnight tonight. Our low in the low 70s. Tomorrow partly sunny. Good chance of showers and thunderstorms with a high of 85. Monday partly sunny. Isolated storms. High 90. From the Georgia Weather Net, I'm meteorologist KJ Allen.
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0: Hawaii's Classic Rock Station, Rock 103, ZZ Top. It's Thunderstruck as we keep you moving right along through another Saturday afternoon. Hey, make sure to join us again on Monday. Monday is a Mo Meat Monday. Going to give you a chance to snag a $25 gift card courtesy of Carol's Sausage and Country Store in Sylvester. They have the handmade beef jerkies, the fresh meats, the seasonings, the sauces, and a whole lot more. So get ready to win on Monday. It's another Mo Meat Monday. How about the Stones? I got Bad Company coming up in a few minutes. Yeah, a couple more for a big block of classic rock. 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
10: Albany weather.
11: Few showers and thunderstorms around through the afternoon and evening hours. Cloudy overnight tonight. Our low in the low 70s. Tomorrow, partly sunny. Good chance of showers and thunderstorms with a high of 85. Monday, partly sunny. Isolated storms, high 90. From the Georgia Weather Net, I'm meteorologist KJ Allen.
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0: Alice in Chains. It's Man in the Box as we keep your Saturday moving. Now, coming up tomorrow, you don't want to miss out on Classic Rock U. Oh, yeah. Class is in session starting at 7 o'clock tomorrow evening. And the professor of rock, Adam Reeder, will be taking you through it. 4 hours, the best classic rock on the radio. You're going to get some fantastic stories, inside information about the artists. Most of it coming straight from them. So make sure to check us out. Coming up tomorrow evening, class in session. It is Classic Rock U, and it's right here on Albany's Classic Rock Station, Rock 103. Billy Idol's on the way. Guns N' Roses coming up in a few minutes. Let's get set for a big block of classic rock. 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

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That is it from AC Thomas out of the studio. Have yourself a fantastic Saturday afternoon. Gonna leave you inside a big block of classic rock. Guns N' Roses now. It's Don't Cry on Rock 103.

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Eric Clapton, Cocaine on Albany's Classic Rock, Rock 103. I'm Josie. It's so funny to me that Eric just got straight to the point with that one. No references to Snow Blind or Mr. Brownstone. He had something to say and he said it. Hope you're having a great Saturday so far. Got Kansas on the way after Green Day, Boulevard of Broken Dreams on Rock 103.

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8: Albany weather.
9: Few showers and thunderstorms around through the afternoon and evening hours. Cloudy overnight tonight. Our low in the low 70s. Tomorrow, partly sunny. Good chance of showers and thunderstorms with a high of 85. Monday, partly sunny. Isolated storms, high 90. From the Georgia Weather Net, I'm meteorologist KJ Allen.
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0: Motley Crue, Kickstart My Heart on Albany's Classic Rock, Rock 103. I'm Josie. They were just performing that song on American Idol a few weeks ago, and it's incredible that they were even up on that stage. Because Vince Neil was told after he had his stroke in 2024, it was the day after Christmas, he woke up and could not operate the entire left side of his body. Doctors told him he'd probably never go on stage again. But he didn't give up. He said, no, I'm going to do it, watch and see. Had to learn to walk again. But over months of physical therapy, he went from having to be carried to the bathroom to a wheelchair, using a cane, and now he says he doesn't need anything. Feels good. When he and Nikki Sixx were giving an interview about realizing Vince had actually had a stroke and how serious that was, one thing they wanted to do was raise awareness about it. And there is an acronym for the things you're supposed to look out for, and it's BFAST. Each one of those letters stands for a common stroke warning sign. So balance loss, eye or vision changes, facial drooping, arm weakness, speech difficulty. If you got any of those, it is time to call 911, even if symptoms subside. Because some people just put themselves to bed thinking they don't feel good, and then they don't wake up again. So if any real good comes from that, you know, passing the knowledge on so somebody else has it, in case they need it, man, that's important. Got Pink Floyd on the way. Simple Minds after this on Albany's Classic Rock, Rock 103.
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Simple Minds, Don't You Forget About Me on Albany's Classic Rock, Rock 103. That song forever tied to the Brat Pack for a lot of us. Right now we got Pink Floyd for you. Hey You.

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Zeppelin on Albany's Classic Rock, Rock 103. I'm Josie. Bob Seger does happen to be a fan of Metallica's version of this song. 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

0: Bruce Springsteen on Albany's Classic Rock, Rock 103. Speaking of classics, Steve Earle is going to be playing the Albany Municipal Auditorium on June 5th. That is this coming Friday. 51 years of songs and stories. 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Got Don Henley and Van Halen on the way after this on Rock 103.
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Van Halen, Hot for Teacher, on Albany's Classic Rock, Rock 103. I'm Josie. One of my teachers would throw his dentures at us, so I feel like maybe we didn't go to the same schools. Here's Don Henley, Boys of Summer, on Rock 103.

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1: She's got one of those mug shots. 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
12: Albany weather.
13: Few showers and thunderstorms around through the afternoon and evening hours. Cloudy overnight tonight. Our low in the low 70s. Tomorrow, partly sunny. Good chance of showers and thunderstorms with a high of 85. Monday, partly sunny. Isolated storms, high 90. From the Georgia Weather Net, I'm meteorologist KJ Allen.
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Jett and the Blackhearts on Albany's Classic Rock, Rock 103. I'm Josie. Joan, who was known as a wild child in her youth, says she was only arrested once, and the reason for that lays squarely at the feet of Robert Plant. So they were out on tour in England. It was her first Runaways tour, and they were about to catch a ferry to France. And she asked Robert, she was like, what souvenirs should we get? And he said, oh, I take hotel room keys, which at the time weren't those little plastic cards. Mm-mm. They were ornate metal keys. And when she went through customs, she had four of them on her. So the customs agent said, uh-huh, sticky fingers, you're under arrest, and put her in a jail cell. What a way to get pinched. Got Doobie Brothers on the way after Queen and David Bowie, Under Pressure, on Rock 103.

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0: 7 on Albany's Classic Rock, Rock 103. I'm Josie. Oh, no. New research shows that mosquitoes can actually learn to love the presence of DEET. You know, the stuff that you soak yourself in. Some of you don't. There are some brands out there that say low DEET. I want all of the DEET. Heavy on the DEET. The off that leaves a film on your skin. That's what I'm looking for. So here are the details. Researchers were able to condition mosquitoes to associate their meals with DEET. So much like Pavlov's dog, when they smelled DEET, they got hungry and showed up for a bite. Eventually, they even seemed to prefer the DEET-treated arm to an unsprayed arm. And while it is still the gold standard of mosquito repellents, it is a reminder to carefully read the manufacturer's recommendations regarding dosage and application frequency to keep these products as effective as possible. Who has ever read any dosage information on their bug spray? Maybe we just need to alternate with off and Skin So Soft, because you know that stuff still works. Got Led Zeppelin coming up. Cheap Trick after this on Rock 103.
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Got a look at your weather forecast on the way. 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
14: Showers and thunderstorms around this evening. Mostly cloudy overnight tonight. A few scattered showers still possible. Low 71. Tomorrow partly sunny, breezy with showers and thunderstorms. High in the mid-80s. Clouds on Monday. Slight chance of a shower. The high of 90. I'm Georgia WeatherNet meteorologist KJ Allen.
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Yeah. Def Leppard on Albany's Classic Rock, Rock 103. Starting next week, we want to send you to see Starship featuring Mickey Thomas. Details coming up in about 7 minutes. Right now, Lynyrd Skynyrd, Sweet Home Alabama.

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0: The Clash on Albany's Classic Rock. Rock 103, I'm Josie, starting on Monday. We're going to have your tickets for Starship featuring Mickey Thomas playing Saturday, June 13th at the Wild Adventures Live Amphitheater in Valdosta. You will have a chance to win every day next week. All you'll have to do is listen for your cue to call. Then if you are caller number 5, you're going to pick up your tickets. So good luck to you. Got Pearl Jam on the way, Phil Collins after this on Rock 103.
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I'm Josie. Hope you have a great weekend. I'll see you back in the studio starting at 10 Monday morning. Right now, Pearl Jam, Jeremy on Rock 103.

0: Before you can relax this summer, 93% of parents' time at the pool is spent watching this. Yeah! And adjusting goggles.
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1: She's got one of those mugshots. 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

0: talk anymore. You seem to be running here and there, and frankly, I don't feel like you love me anymore. 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You take me for granted. 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I need to be cleaned and rejuvenated from my headlights to my tailpipe. That's why I want you to take me to Splash Zone Wash on 82 Highway just west of Albany in Lee County. Who knows? I may even let you in my back seat.
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13: Albany weather.
14: Showers and thunderstorms around this evening. Mostly cloudy overnight tonight. Few scattered showers still possible. Low 71. Tomorrow partly sunny, breezy with showers and thunderstorms. High in the mid-80s. Clouds on Monday. Slight chance of a shower. The high of 90. I'm Georgia WeatherNet meteorologist KJ Allen.
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